0: Charles and Queen Camilla's trip aimed to boost UK-US relations amid wider tensions between the allies. Lila Tavola has more.
1: The royal couple will take part in events marking 250 years of American independence, bringing to a close the King's first US visit since becoming monarch. The trip has aimed at strengthening ties with President Donald Trump's administration, with UK-US relations strained by the Iran war. The King addressed Congress on Tuesday, praising America's founders, touching on global challenges and the importance of checks and balances. The royals also attended a New York charity gala for the King's Trust and a tribute at the September 11 attacks memorial. The final day is set to see the King focusing on environmental work and a national park before heading to Bermuda on his first royal visit to a British overseas territory as King. Lila Tavola, London.
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1: Good morning. This is Rishi on Tune India Radio with your hourly news headlines. The Election Commission has ordered a repoll at 15 polling stations in West Bengal. In India, Trump expressed dissatisfaction with a new Iran proposal sent through Pakistan. In Australia, the alleged killer of a 5-year-old girl has been moved to Darwin after riots. Former Queensland Premier Anastasia Palaszczuk's surgeon partner has been charged with rape. World news: Trump announced to Congress that the Iran war has officially terminated. That's all for now. Stay tuned for more.
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1: 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The Election Commission has ordered a repoll at 15 polling stations in West Bengal. In India, Trump expressed dissatisfaction with a new Iran proposal sent through Pakistan. In Australia, the alleged killer of a 5-year-old girl has been moved to Darwin after riots. Former Queensland Premier Anastasia Palaszczuk's surgeon partner has been charged with rape. World news, Trump announced to Congress that the Iran war has officially terminated. That's all for now. Stay tuned for more.
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1: 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The Election Commission of India orders repoll in 15 booths in West Bengal. Israel-Iran tensions escalate as Trump expresses dissatisfaction with Iran's new proposal. In Australia, the alleged killer of a 5-year-old girl has been moved to Darwin. Trump announces operations in Iran have been terminated, hitting a congressional deadline. The US is withdrawing 5,000 troops from Germany, according to officials. That's all for now. Stay tuned for more.
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1: 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The Election Commission of India orders repoll in 15 booths in West Bengal. Israel-Iran tensions escalate as Trump expresses dissatisfaction with Iran's new proposal. In Australia, the alleged killer of a 5-year-old girl has been moved to Darwin. Trump announces operations in Iran have been terminated, hitting a congressional deadline. The US is withdrawing 5,000 troops from Germany, according to officials. That's all for now. Stay tuned for more.
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1: From Feature Story News in Washington, I'm Kate Fisher. Oil prices are now at their highest level in 4 years, with US President Donald Trump warning that a blockade of Iranian ports could last for months. On Thursday, Brent crude briefly topped $126 a barrel as stalled US-Iran talks raised doubts over the reopening of the Strait of Hormuz and a permanent end to the war. Meanwhile, there are reports that military officials will brief the president on potential new strategies, including short and powerful strikes on key infrastructure. It comes as Iran's president says the US blockade of his country's ports and ships is doomed to fail, while Mr. Trump has said the maneuver will eventually force the regime to accept his terms for a peace deal. The man accused of trying to assassinate US President Trump at the White House correspondents' dinner will remain in custody. Cole Allen waived his right to challenge his detention before his trial. The 31-year-old tutor from California was allegedly armed with a shotgun, pistol and knives when he raced towards the Hilton Ballroom where Mr. Trump was seated on Saturday night. An agent was shot in his bulletproof vest and returned fire, but it's not yet known if Allen actually shot the agent. He's been charged with two felonies, including an attempt to assassinate the President of the United States. And the Justice Department says more charges are likely to be filed as the investigation continues. U.S. Attorney Jeanine Pirro described the suspect, Cole Allen, as a dangerous man.
2: This defendant was calculated. He was premeditated. He had every intention of killing the president. The complaint that's been filed is just a holding charge. There will be a lot of testimony. There will be many more charges.
1: The British King and Queen are set to end their U.S. state visit with a final stop in Virginia on Thursday. King Charles and Queen Camilla's trip aimed to boost UK-US relations amid wider tensions between the allies. Lila Tavola has more.
3: The royal couple will take part in events marking 250 years of American independence, bringing to a close the King's first US visit since becoming monarch. The trip has aimed at strengthening ties with President Donald Trump's administration, with UK-US relations strained by the Iran war. The King addressed Congress on Tuesday, praising America's founders, touching on global challenges and the importance of checks and balances. The royals also attended a New York charity gala for the King's Trust and a tribute at the September 11 attacks memorial. The final day is set to see the King focusing on environmental work and a national park before heading to Bermuda on his first royal visit to a British overseas territory as King. Lila Tavola, London.
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1: 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The Election Commission of India orders repoll in 15 booths in West Bengal. Israel-Iran tensions escalate as Trump expresses dissatisfaction with Iran's new proposal. In Australia, the alleged killer of a 5-year-old girl has been moved to Darwin. Trump announces operations in Iran have been terminated, hitting a congressional deadline. The US is withdrawing 5,000 troops from Germany, according to officials. That's all for now. Stay tuned for more.
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1: 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The Election Commission of India orders repoll in 15 booths in West Bengal. Israel-Iran tensions escalate as Trump expresses dissatisfaction with Iran's new proposal. In Australia, the alleged killer of a 5-year-old girl has been moved to Darwin. Trump announces operations in Iran have been terminated, hitting a congressional deadline. The US is withdrawing 5,000 troops from Germany, according to officials. That's all for now. Stay tuned for more.
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1: 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The Election Commission of India orders repoll in 15 booths in West Bengal. Israel-Iran tensions escalate as Trump expresses dissatisfaction with Iran's new proposal. In Australia, the alleged killer of a 5-year-old girl has been moved to Darwin. Trump announces operations in Iran have been terminated, hitting a congressional deadline. The US is withdrawing 5,000 troops from Germany, according to officials. That's all for now. Stay tuned for more.
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1: From Feature Story News in Washington, I'm Kate Fisher. Oil prices are now at their highest level in 4 years, with US President Donald Trump warning that a blockade of Iranian ports could last for months. On Thursday, Brent crude briefly topped $126 a barrel as stalled US-Iran talks raised doubts over the reopening of the Strait of Hormuz and a permanent end to the war. Meanwhile, there are reports that military officials will brief the president on potential new strategies, including short and powerful strikes on key infrastructure. It comes as Iran's president says the US blockade of his country's ports and ships is doomed to fail, while Mr. Trump has said the maneuver will eventually force the regime to accept his terms for a peace deal. The man accused of trying to assassinate US President Trump at the White House correspondents' dinner will remain in custody. Cole Allen waived his right to challenge his detention before his trial. The 31-year-old tutor from California was allegedly armed with a shotgun, pistol and knives when he raced towards the Hilton Ballroom where Mr. Trump was seated on Saturday night. An agent was shot in his bulletproof vest and returned fire, but it's not yet known if Allen actually shot the agent. He's been charged with two felonies, including an attempt to assassinate the President of the United States. And the Justice Department says more charges are likely to be filed as the investigation continues. U.S. Attorney Jeanine Pirro described the suspect, Cole Allen, as a dangerous man.
2: This defendant was calculated. He was premeditated. He had every intention of killing the president. The complaint that's been filed is just a holding charge. There will be a lot of testimony. There will be many more charges.
1: The British King and Queen are set to end their US state visit with a final stop in Virginia on Thursday. King Charles and Queen Camilla's trip aimed to boost UK-US relations amid wider tensions between the allies. Lila Tavola has more.
3: The royal couple will take part in events marking 250 years of American independence, bringing to a close the King's first US visit since becoming monarch. The trip has aimed at strengthening ties with President Donald Trump's administration, with UK-US relations strained by the Iran war. The King addressed Congress on Tuesday, praising America's founders, touching on global challenges and the importance of checks and balances. The royals also attended a New York charity gala for the King's Trust and a tribute at the September 11 attacks memorial. The final day is set to see the King focusing on environmental work at a national park before heading to Bermuda on his first royal visit to a British overseas territory as King. Lila Tavola, London.
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1: Good afternoon, this is Rishi on Tune India Radio with your hourly news headlines. Repolling has begun at 15 booths in South 24 Parganas following an ECI order. The Jabalpur tragedy raises concerns as a tourism boat sailed despite a yellow alert. In Australia, the alleged killer of a five-year-old girl has been moved to Darwin after riots. Trump has stated he cannot agree to Iran's latest proposal amid ongoing tensions. In world news, Trump plans to downsize U.S. military presence in Germany. That's all for now. Stay tuned for more.
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1: Good afternoon, this is Rishi on Tune India Radio with your hourly news headlines. Repolling has begun at 15 booths in South 24 Parganas following an ECI order. The Jabalpur tragedy raises concerns as a tourism boat sailed despite a yellow alert. In Australia, the alleged killer of a five-year-old girl has been moved to Darwin after riots. Trump has stated he cannot agree to Iran's latest proposal amid ongoing tensions. In world news, Trump plans to downsize U.S. military presence in Germany. That's all for now. Stay tuned for more.
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1: From Feature Story News in Washington, I'm Kate Fisher. Oil prices are now at their highest level in 4 years, with President Donald Trump warning that a US blockade of Iranian ports could last for months. The man accused of trying to assassinate President Trump at the White House Correspondents' Dinner will remain in custody. Cole Allen waived his right to challenge his detention before his trial. And the British King and Queen are set to end their US state visit with a final stop in Virginia.
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1: Good afternoon. 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The Supreme Court has closed the TMC plea regarding centre-appointed counting officers. India has launched a disaster information system, sending test alerts to citizens' phones. In Australia, Kumanjayi little baby's relatives express grief as charges are foreshadowed. The Liberal Party is fighting to retain a seat in the Nepean by-election against One Nation. In world news, Trump has ordered the withdrawal of 5,000 US troops from Germany. That's all for now. Stay tuned for more.
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1: Good afternoon, this is Rishi on Tune India Radio with your hourly news headlines. The Supreme Court has closed the TMC plea regarding centre-appointed counting officers. India has launched a disaster information system, sending test alerts to citizens' phones. In Australia, Kumanjayi little baby's relatives express grief as charges are foreshadowed. The Liberal Party is fighting to retain a seat in the Nepean by-election against One Nation. In world news, Trump has ordered the withdrawal of 5,000 US troops from Germany. That's all for now. Stay tuned for more.
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1: Good afternoon. This is Rishi on Tune India Radio with your hourly news headlines. The Supreme Court has closed the TMC plea regarding centre-appointed counting officers. India has launched a disaster information system, sending test alerts to citizens' phones. In Australia, Kumanjayi little baby's relatives express grief as charges are foreshadowed. The Liberal Party is fighting to retain a seat in the Nepean by-election against One Nation. In world news, Trump has ordered the withdrawal of 5,000 US troops from Germany. That's all for now. Stay tuned for more.
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1: Good afternoon. 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The Supreme Court has closed the TMC plea regarding centre-appointed counting officers. India has launched a disaster information system, sending test alerts to citizens' phones. In Australia, Kumanjayi little baby's relatives express grief as charges are foreshadowed. The Liberal Party is fighting to retain a seat in the Nepean by-election against One Nation. In world news, Trump has ordered the withdrawal of 5,000 US troops from Germany. That's all for now. Stay tuned for more.
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0: And you're back on Straight From The Heart with Tejaswini and Mahal. Today is set on discussing, or rather discovering, the ways to being happy. Not happiness, those two. There's a difference. I'm today talking about cultivating an attitude through contentment, satisfaction, mindset, of actually choosing to be happy. Because happiness, or rather being happy, let me rephrase it again. Being happy is not something that you can get by default. It's not a part of your DNA. And that is what I was discussing. So one of the ways, I could say, of you creating an attitude, or rather cultivating an attitude of being happy, is, I'm just trying to collect my words over here, is perhaps looking at your mindset, because they often say that mindset shapes your reality. Many of you out there would have heard of Eckhart Tolle. Now, he stated, not in so many words, but, and I'm sorry, I'm not quoting his words, I'm just giving you the gist of what he said. He said that happiness is a state of being. It is not outside, but within you. So deep that it becomes a part of your structure. So you can't really lose it. And it cannot leave you either. And it's also not dependent on anything external. So it's rather deep, isn't it? Well, Eckhart Tolle is a very deep... his thought process is very deep indeed. So he has said what he has said. But if I was to actually share it with you in this fashion, I would say that perhaps because mindset shapes our reality, fine-tuning it to, fine-tuning it through optimism, or fine-tuning it to be happy through optimism is a better way of saying it, because psychologists say that optimistic thinkers are happier, not because life is easier for them. It's simply because they interpret events more positively than most others would. So it automatically leads them to better stress management, perhaps, and overall life satisfaction. So you're more likely to find a solution if you have a problem in your life, that is. And you would also attract people of similar nature, similar mindset, positive that is, because you know the laws of attraction plays out that way. The quality of your mind is the quality of your life. And after living all these years of my life, I have realized that there's a lot of truth in that. So if your mindset is set on happiness, then life is going to be happy. The way you perceive the world is often determining how you experience it. As in, if I was to give you an example, you know how people can go through the same thing and experience it differently? If I was to give you a hardcore example, then I would say two people can go through the same rainstorm. One might feel defeated thinking of all the dirt and the wetness and how to dry off and such things. Or what if it floods and ghar beh jata hai, gaadi beh jati and all of that. They could think of all those thoughts, while the other person might just feel happy because it means new life, new beginnings, flowering and crops growing because they get the required nutrition through the wet earth. Ya phir, water that we all need for sustenance. So this person might feel very happy thinking of all the positives because of this rainstorm, while the other person might just feel doom and gloom. और एक एग्जाम्पल देना चाहूँगी मैं आप लोगों को हमेशा 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And faced countless rejections early on in her career. And instead of staying bitter or defeated, she chose a mindset of growth, fear healing, and she built an empire and became a beacon of hope because she chose to focus on what she could create, not what she had lost. She had the right mindset. And that shaped her for her future success. And therefore, I'm not saying success and happiness go hand in hand, or being happy go hand in hand, but being happy to get to that state, mindset plays an important part.
1: आइए और एक गाना सुनते हैं।

You're back on Straight from the Heart, and you're with Tejaswini discussing how to get to that mindset of being happy, or how to choose the attitude that I am going to be happy today. So, I was talking about Eckhart Tolle before when I was explaining, or rather trying to explain, that mindset can actually shape our reality. And if we choose the mindset of being happy, then it actually filters into our life on a daily basis. So I was talking about Eckhart Tolle saying that happiness is, you know, it's, you cannot lose it. It cannot leave you. And it's definitely not dependent on external forms. He said it in a different way. I'm just giving you the gist of what he has said. So he had mentioned that happiness is a state of being. If you ever get to read his book, The Power of Now, you will get what he has said exactly. But anyways, that made me think, since we choose the attitude of happiness, it brings a certain amount of tranquility with it, doesn't it? And it all comes from within. It's independent of changing circumstances, just as Eckhart Tolle said, which means that this concept of happiness is a state of being that can be cultivated and maintained even. So it can be maintained even while, you know, amidst external disruptions. And this thought can be applied to various situations, such as financial struggles, kahe, ya fir interpersonal conflicts, or even natural disasters, wars and things like that. You know, these events can be super stressful, as we all know. Aajkal jo hamare desh pe ho raha hai with the neighboring country, we all know how stressful it is. We are sitting so far away from that particular scenario which is happening in India. But in spite of that, we are super stressed out, aren't we? Thinking, kya ho raha hai? Many of us have our entire families living here in Australia, but even so, we are concerned, we are worried, ki kya ho raha hai hamare desh mein. Can be super stressful. But if you remember that nothing lasts forever. Everything good or bad ends. This particular thought will lead to a little bit of inner peace, you know, some magnitude of inner peace, and help find a sense of calm amidst all that chaos that's around us. When you choose happiness, you choose inner peace. When you choose that attitude that I'll be happy, I'm going to be happy irrespective, you're actually choosing inner peace. Self-acceptance and self-compassion even. And that keeps you feeling safe and secure and emotionally stable, if I can say. Even though your circumstances change on the outside, when you choose consciously that you will be happy, that attitude of, you know, being happy, it becomes a part of your value system, your foundation, that is separate from outcomes. Example do to Nelson Mandela. He spent 27 years in prison. My God. Can you imagine that? Well, anyway. And when he was released, he exuded joy and peace. And one would have thought that, you know, he would be bitter about his life and the people who had mistreated him. But he was not. On the contrary, when he came out, he spoke about forgiving and freedom of thought, and his happiness was rooted in his purpose and not because he was released. Not once did he mention like being happy about being released finally. Not once, if you hear his speech. This is the example of a person who's perhaps not as well known as Nelson Mandela, but recently on Netflix, or was it Stan, I'm not sure. Anyways, or was it ABC? One of these outlets, I was watching a documentary on the Holocaust survivors. And Viktor Frankl, if I'm not pronouncing his last name properly, I do apologize. A Holocaust survivor and a neurologist. You know, he actually endured unimaginable things in the Nazi concentration camps. And while he was going through all of that, I don't know how he collected all his thoughts and his ideas, but he actually, once he came out, he wrote that book, Man's Search for Meaning.
But and in that particular book, he has even argued the fact that even in suffering, we can choose our attitude. So his sense of inner purpose must have given him that peace and, you know, that calm to keep his thoughts collected so that when he came out, if he did ever come out, he could perhaps pass on that information, that knowledge to his fellow beings. So can you imagine, even amid all that horror and suffering, to keep your attitude of being happy must have given him so much calm. It's not an easy thing to do, is it? But I think it's worth a try. What do you have to lose?

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1: From Feature Story News in Washington, I'm Kate Fisher. Oil prices are now at their highest level in 4 years, with President Donald Trump warning that a U.S. blockade of Iranian ports could last for months. The man accused of trying to assassinate President Trump at the White House correspondents' dinner will remain in custody. Cole Allen waived his right to challenge his detention before his trial. And the British King and Queen are set to end their U.S. state visit with a final stop in Virginia.
2: क्या आप तैयार हैं अपने अगले बड़े एडवेंचर के लिए? इसकी शुरुआत हो रही है सबसे पहले क्रैनबर्न कैरावैनिंग एंड एडवेंचर लेजर फेस्ट में। यहाँ देखिए सैकड़ों कैरावैन्स, कैंपर्स और कैंपिंग प्रोडक्ट्स। पाइए 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
4: We were talking about how we can choose the attitude of being happy every day and how attitude will last while the external reasons will come and go. Excuse me. Sorry about that. So, I was saying you can choose the attitude of being happy by being grateful. This is yet one other step towards being happy. So, while I'm talking to you, I'm constantly in my head trying to separate happiness from being happy. Most of us would end up saying that it means one and the same thing. I'm thinking not necessarily. Anyways, we'll get to that at the end. But, being grateful, you know, having gratitude, focusing on what's good or what is good in your life, trains your mind to be positive and happy is what I'm thinking. So daily gratitude for what good you have in your life will definitely increase your contentment and lead the way to satisfaction and happiness. कि आप लोग जानते हैं कि एक्सप्रेसिंग ग्रैटिट्यूड 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You can also be grateful for your present, obviously, as you live and breathe and continue to achieve. Does not have to be, you know, accolades or meeting targets, but just taking time to absorb what you are doing, what your thoughts are as of now. Enjoy that. Not everyone gets to experience this moment or even this day, but you have. So be thankful for that. मैंने आपको बोला है बहुत बार मेरे प्रीवियस टॉक्स में, इफ़ यू हैव हर्ड देम, कि आई ऑलवेज गेट अप इन द मॉर्निंग एंड थैंक माय लॉर्ड फॉर गिविंग मी अनदर डे. आई ऑल्सो थैंक हिम फॉर माय 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विद मी नाउ. I just, before going to bed, before I fall asleep, I just say that automatically. And somehow it makes me feel lighter. So, yeah, I'm also grateful for what's to come. So be grateful for what is to come into your life, as in, like, you know, be hopeful and optimistic of the future. Something amazing is coming my way is what I say. And I'm asking you to do that as well. Just say something amazing is coming your way. Say thanks. It'll make you happier. Abhi, researchers have hinted that when you start your day being happy or choosing to be happy, I shouldn't say start your day being happy. I should say start your day choosing to be happy, no matter what your day looks like, and choose one thing at least that you're grateful for. Then during the tough moments of the day, you'll fall back on that sliver of gratitude, you know, that tiny lining of gratitude, and find your happy place. So rewire your pathway for the long term, you know, long term care, contentment, and therefore happiness. Contentment in life is something that you cannot, you know, just shush away or think, are contentment kya hai? Contentment is one form of being happy. Abhi, research was done on some 100 nuns during enrollment. So they were enrolling in a particular order. And unke upar research kiya gaya. And they were asked a question as to why they chose a life of deprivation. So many quoted their blessings in life and happiness at giving away what they had to embrace what they could do to bring happiness in the lives of others. Now, hum sab ka to, like, you know, not all of us can be that service oriented or of a godly mind. But focusing on what's good in our lives or in your life will make up for the lack, and it'll definitely grow abundance in its place. And therefore, happiness. According to a Harvard study, people who wrote things down that they were grateful for, they actually reported a 25% surge in happiness in their lives. Now, I don't know how they got that 25% that marking, but I'll give you an example that you and I would perhaps understand better rather than a Harvard study. Will Smith, who doesn't know Will Smith? Now, he has often spoken about how gratitude rewired his brain.

You're back to listening to Tejas Video on Straight from the Heart. And today we are discussing how certain steps can actually lead you to the attitude of being happy. So, Ashkar, we hear people blaming their parents and their circumstances and their situations in life, X, Y, Z, for whatever their present looks like, which is probably not going the way they would like it to. But you need to not give away your power by blaming your parents or others or situations, call it what you may. It's not about denying ke aapke saath shayad kuch galat hua tha. No, it's definitely not about denying hardships, but it's about responding with resilience. It's about being happy that you have come this far, though you were bogged down by your emotions or your past, feeling emotionally stable because you have lived life, whatever came your way. And that goes a long way in fostering the attitude of being happy. Knowing that you have lived in spite of hurdles will give you a terrific sense of achievement and therefore fulfillment, and therefore the attitude of being happy will come very easily to you. So small acts such as being emotionally responsible, it can empower you to be happy, or it can empower you to choose the attitude of happiness or being happy. I keep oscillating between happiness and being happy, but what I really mean when I say happiness is being happy, choosing the attitude of being happy. So did we know that being happy increases longevity, life longevity, that is? So it's a good reason to choose to be happier as an attitude every single day. Choose to be happy. That is our genetic happiness. Then there are intentional activities that we set out to do throughout our lives that can better it or better our well-being and therefore increase our happiness quotient, like shopping. Yeah, we all like shopping, don't we? I do. Then taking daily walks, maybe going on holidays regularly, watching movies once in a while in a theater, eating out very often, meeting our friends regularly, etc., etc. Well, and the last and a small contributor to our happiness is the environmental factor, as in circumstances that we are surrounded by, which at times will encourage or do the opposite. It'll inhibit your skills or opportunities for us to achieve happiness or achieve the attitude of happiness. Jaise ke natural disasters le lo ya war, but giving thanks to the people who are looking out for us or looking after us will definitely increase our happiness quotient by making you and me realize the importance of what you would lose if circumstances were otherwise. Hai na, jo hamare paas hai, it could easily be lost. Main aapko na, this is one other person that I admire, and I'm just weighing whether I should give you this person's example or not, but I think I will. So after surviving a Taliban attack for speaking out about girls' education, Malala Yousafzai, she chose to respond with forgiveness and advocacy instead of anger or, you know, playing the victim card. So as we all know, she became the youngest Nobel Prize laureate, saying that you may shoot me with your words or even otherwise. She was actually shot with bullets, but never mind. She said, you may shoot me with your words, but still, like air, I will rise. That is what she had said. And this one particular sentence, her emotional speech strengthened and empowered millions. So, choosing happiness to being happy, to feeling happy, isn't a bolt of lightning, dosto. It's a slow, steady, and a consistent practice, from how you speak to yourself to what you consume mentally, emotionally. You know, happiness is built through habits. A way to do so can also be by adopting things that you know
you will benefit from long term. But before we go on discussing that, let's just listen to this Gana. I've been waiting to listen to this.

Excuse me. You're back on Straight from the Heart with Tejaswini, and we were talking about, I was talking about small daily choices to build an attitude of happiness or joy. Excuse me. So, yeah. Have you heard about Jay Shetty? I'm sure you all have heard about him. He's a motivational speaker. But he used to be a former monk, and he gave that up and turned into a motivational speaker. And in one of his talks, he has actually shared how his happiness wasn't built on wealth or status, but daily habits, small habits like meditation, service, and journaling, you know, gratitude journaling, which is what I like to do as well, but never mind that. excuse me. By consistently choosing stillness, simplicity, and meaning, he has built a life rooted in lasting happiness or joy, keh sakte, not just fleeting success. So, main yahi baat kar rahi thi ki choosing happiness to being happy to feeling happy isn't a bolt of lightning. It's a slow, steady, and consistent practice from how you speak to yourself, what you consume mentally, emotionally, and such. You know, happiness is something that you, or rather being happy, the attitude of being happy is something that is built through habits. So one way to do so can also be by adopting things that you know will benefit you in the long term, like caring about what you eat, your everyday diet, what goes into your body will reflect on the outside for sure. So going for walks regularly, exercising, limiting your screen time, that's something that all of us need to do and focus on, limit our screen time. Staying away from toxic people. Oh, I can't tell you how important this is and what a good feeling it is when you root those people away from your lives and leave them on the side. These little actions will shape your emotional baseline and therefore give you some form of structure and form of happiness. Now, I'm not saying that these are the only ways you can actually reach the attitude of being happy. There could be n number of ways that you can do that. And you won't always feel happy, dosto. Life can be messy. It can be unfair and heartbreaking many a times. But in every moment, you have the power to respond with courage, with gratitude and hope. That's what makes, you know, the attitude of being happy a choice. And mind you, this is not a naive one. It's a very brave choice. Imagine if you're suffering and you, in spite of all the suffering, you put that to the side and say, hey, I'm breathing at this point of time. I'm all right. I may be in pain, but I'm breathing. I'm alive. That is what makes it brave. And when you start choosing this attitude, it more often than not, you know, life around you and within you starts to feel lighter, no matter what you're carrying. So, aap logon ko pata chala hai ki mera jaane ka time aa gaya hai. So, dosto, I hope you enjoyed this talk. This is Tejaswini signing off for the day. I'll see you back on Straight from the Heart very soon with yet another topic. But till then, keep listening to Tune India Radio. Your music, your way, 24/7, your gateway to happiness. 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
1: Good afternoon, this is Rishi on Tune India Radio with your hourly news headlines. The Supreme Court has closed the TMC plea regarding centre-appointed counting officers. India has launched a disaster information system, sending test alerts to citizens' phones. In Australia, Kumanjayi little baby's relatives express grief as charges are foreshadowed. The Liberal Party is fighting to retain a seat in the Nepean by-election against One Nation. In world news, Trump has ordered the withdrawal of 5,000 US troops from Germany. That's all for now. Stay tuned for more.
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1: Good evening. This is Rishi on Tune India Radio with your hourly news headlines. The Supreme Court has closed the TMC plea regarding centre-appointed counting officers. A heartbreaking photo from the Baghi Dam tragedy has been declared fake by the Jabalpur collector. In Australia, relatives of Kumanjai Little Baby express grief as charges are foreshadowed. Counting is underway in the Nepean by-election as the Liberal Party fights to retain the seat. The US plans to cut troop levels in Germany by 5,000 amid tensions with Trump. That's all for now. Stay tuned for more.
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1: From Feature Story News in Washington, I'm Kate Fisher. Oil prices are now at their highest level in 4 years, with President Donald Trump warning that a U.S. blockade of Iranian ports could last for months. The man accused of trying to assassinate President Trump at the White House correspondents' dinner will remain in custody. Cole Allen waived his right to challenge his detention before his trial. And the British King and Queen are set to end their U.S. state visit with a final stop in Virginia.
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1: From Feature Story News in Washington, I'm Kate Fisher. Oil prices are now at their highest level in 4 years, with US President Donald Trump warning that a blockade of Iranian ports could last for months. On Thursday, Brent crude briefly topped $126 a barrel as stalled US-Iran talks raised doubts over the reopening of the Strait of Hormuz and a permanent end to the war. Meanwhile, there are reports that military officials will brief the president on potential new strategies, including short and powerful strikes on key infrastructure. It comes as Iran's president says the US blockade of his country's ports and ships is doomed to fail, while Mr. Trump has said the maneuver will eventually force the regime to accept his terms for a peace deal. The man accused of trying to assassinate US President Trump at the White House correspondents' dinner will remain in custody. Cole Allen waived his right to challenge his detention before his trial. The 31-year-old tutor from California was allegedly armed with a shotgun, pistol and knives when he raced towards the Hilton Ballroom where Mr. Trump was seated on Saturday night. An agent was shot in his bulletproof vest and returned fire, but it's not yet known if Allen actually shot the agent. He's been charged with two felonies, including an attempt to assassinate the President of the United States, and the Justice Department says more charges are likely to be filed as the investigation continues. U.S. Attorney Jeanine Pirro described the suspect, Cole Allen, as a dangerous man.
2: This defendant was calculated. He was premeditated. He had every intention of killing the president. The complaint that's been filed is just a holding charge. There will be a lot of testimony. There will be many more charges.
1: The British King and Queen are set to end their U.S. state visit with a final stop in Virginia on Thursday. King Charles and Queen Camilla's trip aimed to boost UK-US relations amid wider tensions between the allies. Lila Tavola has more.
3: The royal couple will take part in events marking 250 years of American independence, bringing to a close the King's first US visit since becoming monarch. The trip has aimed at strengthening ties with President Donald Trump's administration, with UK-US relations strained by the Iran war. The King addressed Congress on Tuesday, praising America's founders, touching on global challenges and the importance of checks and balances. The royals also attended a New York charity gala for the King's Trust and a tribute at the September 11 attacks memorial. The final day is set to see the King focusing on environmental work and a national park before heading to Bermuda on his first royal visit to a British overseas territory as King. Lila Tavola, London.
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1: From Feature Story News in Washington, I'm Kate Fisher. Oil prices are now at their highest level in 4 years, with President Donald Trump warning that a U.S. blockade of Iranian ports could last for months. The man accused of trying to assassinate President Trump at the White House correspondents' dinner will remain in custody. Cole Allen waived his right to challenge his detention before his trial. And the British King and Queen are set to end their U.S. state visit with a final stop in Virginia.
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1: Good evening. 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The Supreme Court has closed the TMC plea regarding centre-appointed counting officers. A heartbreaking photo from the Baghi Dam tragedy has been declared fake by the Jabalpur collector. In Australia, relatives of Kumanjai Little Baby express grief as charges are foreshadowed. Counting is underway in the Nepean by-election as the Liberal Party fights to retain the seat. The US plans to cut troop levels in Germany by 5,000 amid tensions with Trump. That's all for now. Stay tuned for more.
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3: गजब के गाने जाने अनजाने ट्यून इंडिया रेडियो पर

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1: From Feature Story News in Washington, I'm Kate Fisher. Oil prices are now at their highest level in 4 years, with President Donald Trump warning that a U.S. blockade of Iranian ports could last for months. The man accused of trying to assassinate President Trump at the White House correspondents' dinner will remain in custody. Cole Allen waived his right to challenge his detention before his trial. And the British King and Queen are set to end their U.S. state visit with a final stop in Virginia.
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0: And you're back on Straight from the Heart with Tejaswini, and my heart today is set on discussing, or rather discovering, the ways to being happy. Not happiness those two, there's a difference. I'm today talking about cultivating an attitude through contentment, satisfaction, mindset, of actually choosing to be happy. Because happiness, or rather being happy, let me rephrase it again. Being happy is not something that you can get by default. It's not a part of your DNA. And that is what I was discussing. So one of the ways, I could say, of you creating an attitude, or rather cultivating an attitude of being happy, is, I'm just trying to collect my words over here, is perhaps looking at your mindset, because they often say that mindset shapes your reality. Many of you out there would have heard of Eckhart Tolle. Now, he stated, not in so many words, but, and I'm sorry, I'm not quoting his words, I'm just giving you the gist of what he said. He said that happiness is a state of being. It is not outside, but within you. So deep that it becomes a part of your structure. So you can't really lose it. And it cannot leave you either. And it's also not dependent on anything external. So it's rather deep, isn't it? Well, Eckhart Tolle is a very deep... his thought process is very deep indeed. So he has said what he has said. But if I was to actually share it with you in this fashion, I would say that perhaps because mindset shapes our reality, fine-tuning it through optimism, or fine-tuning it to be happy through optimism is a better way of saying it, because psychologists say that optimistic thinkers are happier, not because life is easier for them. It's simply because they interpret events more positively than most others would. So it automatically leads them to better stress management, perhaps, and overall life satisfaction. So you're more likely to find a solution if you have a problem in your life, that is. And you would also attract people of... similar nature, similar mindset, positive that is, because you know the laws of attraction plays out that way. The quality of your mind is the quality of your life. And after living all these years of my life, I have realized that there's a lot of truth in that. So if your mindset is set on happiness, then life is going to be happy. The way you perceive the world is often determining how you experience it. As in, if I was to give you an example, you know how people can go through the same thing and experience it differently? If I was to give you a hardcore example, then I would say two people can go through the same rainstorm. One might feel defeated thinking of all the dirt and the wetness and how to dry off and such things. Or what if it floods and ghar beh jata hai, gaadi beh jati and all of that. They could think of all those thoughts, while the other person might just feel happy because it means new life, new beginnings, flowering and crops growing because they get the required nutrition through the wet earth. Yeah, phir, water that we all need for sustenance. So this person might feel very happy thinking of all the positives because of this rainstorm, while the other person might just feel doom and gloom. और एक एग्जाम्पल देना चाहूँगी मैं आप लोगों को हमेशा 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She experienced so much poverty in her childhood, and she had a lot of childhood traumas, including some physical abuse, that is, and faced countless rejections early on in her career. And instead of staying bitter or defeated, she chose a mindset of growth, fear healing, and she built an empire and became a beacon of hope because she chose to focus on what she could create, not what she had lost. She had the right mindset. And that shaped her for her future success. And therefore, I'm not saying success and happiness go hand in hand or being happy go hand in hand, but being happy to get to that state, mindset plays an important part.
1: आइए और एक गाना सुनते हैं.

You're back on Straight from the Heart, and you're with Tejaswini discussing how to get to that mindset of being happy, or how to choose the attitude that I am going to be happy today. So I was talking about Eckhart Tolle before, when I was explaining, or rather trying to explain, that mindset can actually shape our reality. And if we choose the mindset of being happy, then it actually filters into our life on a daily basis. So I was talking about Eckhart Tolle saying that happiness is, you know, it's, you cannot lose it. It cannot leave you. And it's definitely not dependent on external forms. He said it in a different way. I'm just giving you the gist of what he has said. So he had mentioned that happiness is a state of being. If you ever get to read his book, The Power of Now, you will get what he has said exactly. But anyways, that made me think, since we choose the attitude of happiness, it brings a certain amount of tranquility with it, doesn't it? And it all comes from within. It's independent of changing circumstances, just as Eckhart Tolle said, which means that this concept of happiness is a state of being that can be cultivated and maintained even. So it can be maintained even while, you know, amidst external disruptions. And this thought can be applied to various situations, such as financial struggles, kahe, ya fir interpersonal conflicts, or even natural disasters, wars and things like that. You know, these events can be super stressful, as we all know. Aajkal jo hamare desh pe ho raha hai with the neighboring country, we all know how stressful it is. We are sitting so far away from that particular scenario which is happening in India. But in spite of that, we are super stressed out, aren't we? Thinking, kya ho raha hai? Many of us have our entire families living here in Australia, but even so, we are concerned, we are worried, ki kya ho raha hai hamare desh mein. Can be super stressful. But if you remember that nothing lasts forever. Everything good or bad ends. This particular thought will lead to a little bit of inner peace, you know, some magnitude of inner peace, and help find a sense of calm amidst all that chaos that's around us. When you choose happiness, you choose inner peace. When you choose that attitude that I'll be happy, I'm going to be happy irrespective, you're actually choosing inner peace, self-acceptance and self-compassion even. And that keeps you feeling safe and secure and emotionally stable, if I can say. Even though your circumstances change on the outside, when you choose consciously that you will be happy, that attitude of, you know, being happy, it becomes a part of your value system, your foundation, that is separate from outcomes. Example, due to Nelson Mandela. He spent 27 years in prison. My God. Can you imagine that? Well, anyway. And when he was released, he exuded joy and peace. And one would have thought that, you know, he would be bitter about his life and the people who had mistreated him. But he was not. On the contrary, when he came out, he spoke about forgiving and freedom of thought, and his happiness was rooted in his purpose and not because he was released. Not once did he mention like being happy about being released finally. Not once, if you hear his speech. Auric example, this is like the example of a person who's perhaps not as well known as Nelson Mandela, but recently on Netflix, or was it Stan, I'm not sure. Anyways, or was it ABC? One of these outlets, I was watching a documentary on the Holocaust survivors. And Viktor Frankl, if I'm not pronouncing his last name properly, I do apologize. A Holocaust survivor and a neurologist. You know, he actually endured unimaginable things in the Nazi concentration camps. And while he was going through all of that, I don't know how he collected all his thoughts and his ideas, but he actually, once he came out, he wrote that book, Man's Search for Meaning.
And in that particular book, he has even argued the fact that even in suffering, we can choose our attitude. So his sense of inner purpose must have given him that peace and, that calm to keep his thoughts collected so that when he came out, if he did ever come out, he could perhaps pass on that information, that knowledge to his fellow beings. So can you imagine, even amid all that horror and suffering, to keep your attitude of being happy must have given him so much calm. It's not an easy thing to do, is it? But I think it's worth a try. What do you have to lose?

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1: From Feature Story News in Washington, I'm Kate Fisher. Oil prices are now at their highest level in 4 years, with President Donald Trump warning that a U.S. blockade of Iranian ports could last for months. The man accused of trying to assassinate President Trump at the White House correspondents' dinner will remain in custody. Cole Allen waived his right to challenge his detention before his trial. And the British King and Queen are set to end their U.S. state visit with a final stop in Virginia.
2: क्या आप तैयार हैं अपने अगले बड़े एडवेंचर के लिए? इसकी शुरुआत हो रही है सबसे पहले क्रैनबर्न कैरावैनिंग एंड एडवेंचर लेजर फेस्ट में। यहाँ देखिए सैकड़ों कैरावैन्स, कैंपर्स और कैंपिंग प्रोडक्ट्स। पाइए 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
3: 24 hours of non-stop anthems.
4: We were talking about how we can choose the attitude of being happy every day, and how attitude will last while the external reasons will come and go. Excuse me, sorry about that. So, I was saying you can choose the attitude of being happy by being grateful. This is yet one other step towards being happy. So while I'm talking to you, I'm constantly in my head trying to separate happiness from being happy. Most of us would end up saying that it means one and the same thing. I'm thinking not necessarily. Anyways, we'll get to that at the end. But being grateful, you know, having gratitude, focusing on what's good or what is good in your life, trains your mind to be positive and happy, is what I'm thinking. So daily gratitude for what good you have in your life will definitely increase your contentment and lead the way to satisfaction and happiness. Kya aap log jante hai ki expressing gratitude actually activates brain regions associated with reward and pleasure. Aur jab ye hota hai, it increases or rather gives you the feeling of well-being and of being happy. So you can show your gratefulness, your gratitude by being gracious of your past, maybe a positive childhood memory, something that you had that the other kids did not have, and you're grateful for it. Because jab hum chote hote hai, hamare paas X, Y, and Z cheeze hoti hai, jo sometimes hamare friends ke paas hoti nahi hai, and we never stop and say, you know, thank you to our lives, of course, or parents to hame dete hi hai. Saying thank you to parents is one thing, but even क्योंकि हमें उतनी अकल नहीं होती ना बचपन में कि बोलना थैंक यू टू लाइफ, थैंक यू टू द यूनिवर्स फॉर एक्चुअली सीइंग टू इट दैट आई वाज बोर्न इन अ फैमिली विच 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You can also be grateful for your present, obviously, as you live and breathe and continue to achieve. Does not have to be, you know, accolades or meeting targets, but just taking time to absorb what you are doing, what your thoughts are as of now. Enjoy that. Not everyone gets to experience this moment or even this day, but you have. So be thankful for that. मैंने आपको बोला है बहुत बार मेरे प्रीवियस टॉक्स में, इफ़ यू हैव हर्ड देम, कि आई ऑलवेज गेट अप इन द मॉर्निंग एंड थैंक माई लॉर्ड फॉर गिविंग मी अनदर डे. आई ऑल्सो थैंक हिम फॉर माई 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विद मी नाउ. I just, before going to bed, before I fall asleep, I just say that automatically, and somehow it makes me feel lighter. So, yeah, I'm also grateful for what's to come. So be grateful for what is to come into your life, as in, like, you know, be hopeful and optimistic of the future. Something amazing is coming my way is what I say. And I'm asking you to do that as well. Just say something amazing is coming your way. Say thanks. It'll make you happier. Abhi, researchers have hinted that when you start your day being happy or choosing to be happy, I shouldn't say start your day being happy. I should say start your day choosing to be happy, no matter what your day looks like, and choose one thing at least that you're grateful for. Then during the tough moments of the day, you'll fall back on that sliver of gratitude, you know, that tiny lining of gratitude, and find your happy place. So rewire your pathway for the long term, you know, long-term care, contentment, and therefore happiness. Contentment in life is something that you cannot, you know, just shush away or think, arey, contentment kya hai? Contentment is one form of being happy. Abhi, research was done on some 100 nuns during enrollment. So they were enrolling in a particular order, and unke upar research kiya gaya, and they were asked a question as to why they chose a life of deprivation. So many quoted their blessings in life and happiness at giving away what they had to embrace what they could do to bring happiness in the lives of others. Now, hum sab ka to, like, you know, not all of us can be that service-oriented or of a godly mind. But focusing on what's good in our lives or in your life will make up for the lack, and it'll definitely grow abundance in its place. And therefore, happiness. According to a Harvard study, people who wrote things down that they were grateful for, they actually reported a 25% surge in happiness in their lives. Now, I don't know how they got that 25% that marking, but I'll give you an example that you and I would perhaps understand better rather than a Harvard study. Will Smith, who doesn't know Will Smith? Now, he has often spoken about how gratitude rewired his brain. So he shared how he overcame fear and negativity by focusing on gratitude and self-discipline. So he mentioned that he practices intentional positivity. And what is that? Choosing the attitude of being happy. So he obviously does journaling, and he has mentioned that he also visualizes what he wants to, you know, where he sees himself in the future. He does active visualization. And he also often talks about reframing adversity. Like, jab bhi unke life mein kuch hardship paya hai, he has actually reframed it into thinking, okay, here's the ground for me to actually grow from. Here's the ground for me to change and improve. So he's reframed adversity, not because life is perfect, but because his outlook right from his childhood has determined how he has lived, and he continues doing that. So I'm hoping that this will help you understand how gratitude can actually rewire your thinking, your brain that is, and therefore rewire your wife, sorry for giving hope to all those husbands out there, not rewire your wife, rewire your life. I think I need a break. I'm trying to stop myself from coughing, and I think I'm mixing up words. But thank you so much for bearing with me.

You're back to listening to Tejas Video on Straight from the Heart. And today we are discussing how certain steps can actually lead you to the attitude of being happy. So, aajkal we hear people blaming their parents and their circumstances and their situations in life, X, Y, Z, for whatever their present looks like, which is probably not going the way they would like it to. But you need to not give away your power by blaming your parents or others or situations, call it what you may. It's not about denying ke aapke saath shayad kuch galat hua tha. No, it's definitely not about denying hardships, but

It's about responding with resilience. It's about being happy that you have come this far, though you were bogged down by your emotions or your past, feeling emotionally stable because you have lived life, whatever came your way. And that goes a long way in fostering the attitude of being happy. Knowing that you have lived in spite of hurdles will give you a terrific sense of achievement and therefore fulfillment, and therefore the attitude of being happy will come very easily to you. So small acts such as being emotionally responsible, it can empower you to be happy, or it can empower you to choose the attitude of happiness or being happy. I keep oscillating between happiness and being happy, but what I really mean when I say happiness is being happy, choosing the attitude of being happy. So, did we know that being happy increases longevity? Life longevity, that is. So it's a good reason to choose to be happier as an attitude every single day. Choose to be happy. That is our genetic happiness. Then there are intentional activities that we set out to do throughout our lives that can better it or better our well-being and therefore increase our happiness quotient, like shopping. Yeah, we all like shopping, don't we? I do. Then taking daily walks, maybe going on holidays regularly, watching movies once in a while in a theater, eating out very often, meeting our friends regularly, etc., etc. Well, and the last and a small contributor to our happiness is the environmental factor, as in circumstances that we are surrounded by, which at times will encourage or do the opposite. It'll inhibit your skills or opportunities for us to achieve happiness or achieve the attitude of happiness. Jessica, natural disasters, leloya, war, but giving thanks to the people who are looking out for us or looking after us will definitely increase our happiness quotient by making you and me realize the importance of what you would lose if circumstances were otherwise. Hai na, jo hamare paas hai, it could easily be lost. Main aapko na, this is one other person that I admire, and I'm just weighing whether I should give you this person's example or not, but I think I will. So after surviving a Taliban attack for speaking out about girls' education, Malala Yousafzai, she chose to respond with forgiveness and advocacy instead of anger or, you know, playing the victim card. So as we all know, she became the youngest Nobel Prize laureate, saying that you may shoot me with your words or even otherwise. She was actually shot with bullets, but never mind. She said, you may shoot me with your words, but still, like air, I will rise. That is what she had said. And this one particular sentence, her emotional speech strengthened and empowered millions. So, choosing happiness to being happy, to feeling happy, isn't a bolt of lightning, dosto. It's a slow, steady, and a consistent practice, from how you speak to yourself to what you consume mentally, emotionally. You know, happiness is built through habits. A way to do so can also be by adopting things that you know you will benefit from long term. But before we go on discussing that, let's just listen to this Gana. I've been waiting to listen to this.

Excuse me. You're back on Straight from the Heart with Tejaswini, and we were talking about, I was talking about small daily choices to build an attitude of happiness or joy. Excuse me. So, yeah. Have you heard about Jay Shetty? I'm sure you all have heard about him. He's a motivational speaker. But he used to be a former monk, and he gave that up and turned into a motivational speaker. And in one of his talks, he has actually shared how his happiness wasn't built on wealth or status, but daily habits, small habits like meditation, service, and journaling, you know, gratitude journaling, which is what I like to do as well, but never mind that. excuse me. By consistently choosing stillness, simplicity, and meaning, he has built a life rooted in lasting happiness or joy, keh sakte, not just fleeting success. So, main yahi baat kar rahi thi ki choosing happiness to being happy to feeling happy isn't a bolt of lightning. It's a slow, steady, and consistent practice from how you speak to yourself, what you consume mentally, emotionally, and such. You know, happiness is something that you, or rather being happy, the attitude of being happy is something that is built through habits. So one way to do so can also be by adopting things that you know will benefit you in the long term, like caring about what you eat, your everyday diet, what goes into your body will reflect on the outside for sure. So going for walks regularly, exercising, limiting your screen time, that's something that all of us need to do and focus on, limit our screen time. Staying away from toxic people. Oh, I can't tell you how important this is and what a good feeling it is when you root those people away from your lives and leave them on the side. These little actions will shape your emotional baseline and therefore give you some form of structure and form of happiness. Now, I'm not saying that these are the only ways you can actually reach the attitude of being happy. There could be n number of ways that you can do that. And you won't always feel happy, dosto. Life can be messy. It can be unfair and heartbreaking many a times. But in every moment, you have the power to respond with courage, with gratitude and hope. That's what makes, you know, the attitude of being happy a choice. And mind you, this is not a naive one. It's a very brave choice. Imagine if you're suffering and you, in spite of all the suffering, you put that to the side and say, hey, I'm breathing at this point of time. I'm all right. I may be in pain, but I'm breathing. I'm alive. That is what makes it brave. And when you start choosing this attitude, it more often than not, you know, life around you and within you starts to feel lighter, no matter what you're carrying. So, aap logon ko pata chala hai ki mera jaane ka time aa gaya hai. So, dosto, I hope you enjoyed this talk. This is Tejaswini signing off for the day. I'll see you back on Straight from the Heart very soon with yet another topic. But till then, keep listening to Tune India Radio. Your music, your way, 24/7, your gateway to happiness. 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
1: Good evening. 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The Supreme Court has closed the TMC plea regarding centre-appointed counting officers. A heartbreaking photo from the Baghi Dam tragedy has been declared fake by the Jabalpur collector. In Australia, relatives of Kumanjai Little Baby express grief as charges are foreshadowed. Counting is underway in the Nepean by-election as the Liberal Party fights to retain the seat. The US plans to cut troop levels in Germany by 5,000 amid tensions with Trump. That's all for now. Stay tuned for more.
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1: From Feature Story News in Washington, I'm Kate Fisher. Oil prices are now at their highest level in 4 years, with President Donald Trump warning that a U.S. blockade of Iranian ports could last for months. The man accused of trying to assassinate President Trump at the White House correspondents' dinner will remain in custody. Cole Allen waived his right to challenge his detention before his trial. And the British King and Queen are set to end their U.S. state visit with a final stop in Virginia.
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1: From Feature Story News in Washington, I'm Kate Fisher. Oil prices are now at their highest level in 4 years, with US President Donald Trump warning that a blockade of Iranian ports could last for months. On Thursday, Brent crude briefly topped $126 a barrel as stalled US-Iran talks raised doubts over the reopening of the Strait of Hormuz and a permanent end to the war. Meanwhile, there are reports that military officials will brief the president on potential new strategies, including short and powerful strikes on key infrastructure. It comes as Iran's president says the US blockade of his country's ports and ships is doomed to fail, while Mr. Trump has said the maneuver will eventually force the regime to accept his terms for a peace deal. The man accused of trying to assassinate US President Trump at the White House correspondents' dinner will remain in custody. Cole Allen waived his right to challenge his detention before his trial. The 31-year-old tutor from California was allegedly armed with a shotgun, pistol and knives when he raced towards the Hilton Ballroom where Mr. Trump was seated on Saturday night. An agent was shot in his bulletproof vest and returned fire, but it's not yet known if Allen actually shot the agent. He's been charged with two felonies, including an attempt to assassinate the President of the United States, and the Justice Department says more charges are likely to be filed as the investigation continues. U.S. Attorney Jeanine Pirro described the suspect, Cole Allen, as a dangerous man.
2: This defendant was calculated. He was premeditated. He had every intention of killing the president. The complaint that's been filed is just a holding charge. There will be a lot of testimony. There will be many more charges.
1: The British King and Queen are set to end their U.S. state visit with a final stop in Virginia on Thursday. King Charles and Queen Camilla's trip aimed to boost UK-US relations amid wider tensions between the allies. Lila Tavola has more.
3: The royal couple will take part in events marking 250 years of American independence, bringing to a close the King's first US visit since becoming monarch. The trip has aimed at strengthening ties with President Donald Trump's administration, with UK-US relations strained by the Iran war. The King addressed Congress on Tuesday, praising America's founders, touching on global challenges and the importance of checks and balances. The royals also attended a New York charity gala for the King's Trust and a tribute at the September 11 attacks memorial. The final day is set to see the King focusing on environmental work and a national park before heading to Bermuda on his first royal visit to a British overseas territory as King. Lila Tavola, London.
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1: From Feature Story News in Washington, I'm Kate Fisher. Oil prices are now at their highest level in 4 years, with President Donald Trump warning that a U.S. blockade of Iranian ports could last for months. The man accused of trying to assassinate President Trump at the White House correspondents' dinner will remain in custody. Cole Allen waived his right to challenge his detention before his trial. And the British King and Queen are set to end their U.S. state visit with a final stop in Virginia.
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1: Good evening. 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The Supreme Court has closed the TMC plea regarding centre-appointed counting officers. A heartbreaking photo from the Baghi Dam tragedy has been declared fake by the Jabalpur collector. In Australia, relatives of Kumanjai Little Baby express grief as charges are foreshadowed. Counting is underway in the Nepean by-election as the Liberal Party fights to retain the seat. The US plans to cut troop levels in Germany by 5,000 amid tensions with Trump. That's all for now. Stay tuned for more.
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1: From Feature Story News in Washington, I'm Kate Fisher. Oil prices are now at their highest level in 4 years, with President Donald Trump warning that a U.S. blockade of Iranian ports could last for months. The man accused of trying to assassinate President Trump at the White House correspondents' dinner will remain in custody. Cole Allen waived his right to challenge his detention before his trial. And the British King and Queen are set to end their U.S. state visit with a final stop in Virginia.
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1: From Feature Story News in Washington, I'm Kate Fisher. Oil prices are now at their highest level in 4 years, with President Donald Trump warning that a U.S. blockade of Iranian ports could last for months. The man accused of trying to assassinate President Trump at the White House correspondents' dinner will remain in custody. Cole Allen waived his right to challenge his detention before his trial. And the British King and Queen are set to end their U.S. state visit with a final stop in Virginia.
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1: From Feature Story News in Washington, I'm Kate Fisher. Oil prices are now at their highest level in 4 years, with US President Donald Trump warning that a blockade of Iranian ports could last for months. On Thursday, Brent crude briefly topped $126 a barrel as stalled US-Iran talks raised doubts over the reopening of the Strait of Hormuz and a permanent end to the war. Meanwhile, there are reports that military officials will brief the president on potential new strategies, including short and powerful strikes on key infrastructure. It comes as Iran's president says the US blockade of his country's ports and ships is doomed to fail, while Mr. Trump has said the maneuver will eventually force the regime to accept his terms for a peace deal. The man accused of trying to assassinate US President Trump at the White House correspondents' dinner will remain in custody. Cole Allen waived his right to challenge his detention before his trial. The 31-year-old tutor from California was allegedly armed with a shotgun, pistol and knives when he raced towards the Hilton Ballroom where Mr. Trump was seated on Saturday night. An agent was shot in his bulletproof vest and returned fire, but it's not yet known if Allen actually shot the agent. He's been charged with two felonies, including an attempt to assassinate the President of the United States. And the Justice Department says more charges are likely to be filed as the investigation continues. U.S. Attorney Jeanine Pirro described the suspect, Cole Allen, as a dangerous man.
2: This defendant was calculated. He was premeditated. He had every intention of killing the president. The complaint that's been filed is just a holding charge. There will be a lot of testimony. There will be many more charges.
1: The British King and Queen are set to end their U.S. state visit with a final stop in Virginia on Thursday. King Charles and Queen Camilla's trip aimed to boost UK-US relations amid wider tensions between the allies. Lila Tavola has more.
3: The royal couple will take part in events marking 250 years of American independence, bringing to a close the King's first US visit since becoming monarch. The trip has aimed at strengthening ties with President Donald Trump's administration, with UK-US relations strained by the Iran war. The King addressed Congress on Tuesday, praising America's founders, touching on global challenges and the importance of checks and balances. The royals also attended a New York charity gala for the King's Trust and a tribute at the September 11 attacks memorial. The final day is set to see the King focusing on environmental work at a national park before heading to Bermuda on his first royal visit to a British overseas territory as King. Lila Tavola, London.
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6: Namaskar. 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
1: From Feature Story News in Washington, I'm Kate Fisher. Oil prices are now at their highest level in 4 years, with President Donald Trump warning that a U.S. blockade of Iranian ports could last for months. The man accused of trying to assassinate President Trump at the White House correspondents' dinner will remain in custody. Cole Allen waived his right to challenge his detention before his trial. And the British King and Queen are set to end their U.S. state visit with a final stop in Virginia.
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3: आपके पसंदीदा गानों के साथ ट्यून इंडिया रेडियो।

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1: From Feature Story News in Washington, I'm Kate Fisher. Oil prices are now at their highest level in 4 years, with US President Donald Trump warning that a blockade of Iranian ports could last for months. On Thursday, Brent crude briefly topped $126 a barrel as stalled US-Iran talks raised doubts over the reopening of the Strait of Hormuz and a permanent end to the war. Meanwhile, there are reports that military officials will brief the president on potential new strategies, including short and powerful strikes on key infrastructure. It comes as Iran's president says the US blockade of his country's ports and ships is doomed to fail, while Mr. Trump has said the maneuver will eventually force the regime to accept his terms for a peace deal. The man accused of trying to assassinate US President Trump at the White House correspondents' dinner will remain in custody. Cole Allen waived his right to challenge his detention before his trial. The 31-year-old tutor from California was allegedly armed with a shotgun, pistol and knives when he raced towards the Hilton Ballroom where Mr. Trump was seated on Saturday night. An agent was shot in his bulletproof vest and returned fire, but it's not yet known if Allen actually shot the agent. He's been charged with two felonies, including an attempt to assassinate the President of the United States. And the Justice Department says more charges are likely to be filed as the investigation continues. U.S. Attorney Jeanine Pirro described the suspect, Cole Allen, as a dangerous man.
2: This defendant was calculated. He was premeditated. He had every intention of killing the president. The complaint that's been filed is just a holding charge. There will be a lot of testimony. There will be many more charges.
1: The British King and Queen are set to end their U.S. state visit with a final stop in Virginia on Thursday. King Charles and Queen Camilla's trip aimed to boost UK-US relations amid wider tensions between the allies. Lila Tavola has more.
3: The royal couple will take part in events marking 250 years of American independence, bringing to a close the King's first US visit since becoming monarch. The trip has aimed at strengthening ties with President Donald Trump's administration, with UK-US relations strained by the Iran war. The King addressed Congress on Tuesday, praising America's founders, touching on global challenges and the importance of checks and balances. The royals also attended a New York charity gala for the King's Trust and a tribute at the September 11 attacks memorial. The final day is set to see the King focusing on environmental work at a national park before heading to Bermuda on his first royal visit to a British overseas territory as King. Lila Tavola, London.
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1: From Feature Story News in Washington, I'm Kate Fisher. Oil prices are now at their highest level in 4 years, with President Donald Trump warning that a U.S. blockade of Iranian ports could last for months. The man accused of trying to assassinate President Trump at the White House correspondents' dinner will remain in custody. Cole Allen waived his right to challenge his detention before his trial. And the British King and Queen are set to end their U.S. state visit with a final stop in Virginia.
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1: From Feature Story News in Washington, I'm Kate Fisher. Oil prices are now at their highest level in 4 years, with US President Donald Trump warning that a blockade of Iranian ports could last for months. On Thursday, Brent crude briefly topped $126 a barrel as stalled US-Iran talks raised doubts over the reopening of the Strait of Hormuz and a permanent end to the war. Meanwhile, there are reports that military officials will brief the president on potential new strategies, including short and powerful strikes on key infrastructure. It comes as Iran's president says the US blockade of his country's ports and ships is doomed to fail, while Mr. Trump has said the maneuver will eventually force the regime to accept his terms for a peace deal. The man accused of trying to assassinate US President Trump at the White House correspondents' dinner will remain in custody. Cole Allen waived his right to challenge his detention before his trial. The 31-year-old tutor from California was allegedly armed with a shotgun, pistol and knives when he raced towards the Hilton Ballroom where Mr. Trump was seated on Saturday night. An agent was shot in his bulletproof vest and returned fire, but it's not yet known if Allen actually shot the agent. He's been charged with two felonies, including an attempt to assassinate the President of the United States. And the Justice Department says more charges are likely to be filed as the investigation continues. U.S. Attorney Jeanine Pirro described the suspect, Cole Allen, as a dangerous man.
2: This defendant was calculated. He was premeditated. He had every intention of killing the president. The complaint that's been filed is just a holding charge. There will be a lot of testimony. There will be many more charges.
1: The British King and Queen are set to end their U.S. state visit with a final stop in Virginia on Thursday. King Charles and Queen Camilla's trip aimed to boost UK-US relations amid wider tensions between the allies. Lila Tavola has more.
3: The royal couple will take part in events marking 250 years of American independence, bringing to a close the King's first US visit since becoming monarch. The trip has aimed at strengthening ties with President Donald Trump's administration, with UK-US relations strained by the Iran war. The King addressed Congress on Tuesday, praising America's founders, touching on global challenges and the importance of checks and balances. The royals also attended a New York charity gala for the King's Trust and a tribute at the September 11 attacks memorial. The final day is set to see the King focusing on environmental work at a national park before heading to Bermuda on his first royal visit to a British overseas territory as King. Lila Tavola, London.
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1: From Feature Story News in Washington, I'm Kate Fisher. Oil prices are now at their highest level in 4 years, with President Donald Trump warning that a U.S. blockade of Iranian ports could last for months. The man accused of trying to assassinate President Trump at the White House correspondents' dinner will remain in custody. Cole Allen waived his right to challenge his detention before his trial. And the British King and Queen are set to end their U.S. state visit with a final stop in Virginia.
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Sura soy, sura soy, sura soy, sura soy, sura soy, sura soy, sura soy, sura soy, sura soy, sura soy, sura soy, sura soy, sura soy, sura soy, sura soy, sura soy, sura soy, sura soy, sura soy, sura soy, sura soy, sura soy, sura soy, sura soy, sura soy, sura soy, sura soy, sura soy, sura soy, sura soy, sura soy, sura soy, sura soy, sura soy, sura soy, sura soy, sura soy, sura soy, sura soy, sura soy, 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
1: Good morning, this is Rishi on Tune India Radio with your hourly news headlines. The Election Commission has ordered fresh polling in West Bengal's Falta constituency. India has launched a new cell broadcast system for emergency alerts nationwide. The Liberals have claimed victory in the Nepean by-election ahead of the state poll. A woman has been accused of setting a police car on fire during a riot in Alice Springs. Germany says the US troop withdrawal is foreseeable as NATO seeks clarification. That's all for now. Stay tuned for more.
2: For the love of music.

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I'm gonna make you tap out. One shot you get a blackout. Gonna make you burn out, that's why they call me crack.

And you're back on Straight From The Heart. This is Ahilya, and we are also talking about how, when your heart looks out for someone other than yourself, it shines even brighter. You know, kindness kind of creates a light within you. When you give, and you give with a smile, that smile just travels down straight to your heart and into your being. When I say into your being, I'm talking about your soul. When you help others, something shifts internally. Kindness doesn't just benefit the person who's at the receiving end of it. It actually transforms the person who's giving it. Yes, people around us often assume kindness is a sacrifice because, you know, they're so into the rat race of life that they just feel that if they stop just to be kind to someone, they're going to miss out. But emotionally, acts of compassion often create meaning. And they remind us we matter, people matter, that we can contribute, that our presence has some form of weightage, some value. Every small gesture, listening to someone if they need a ear, comforting someone if they need a shoulder to cry, sharing encouragement if they need that, can create emotional fulfillment. It doesn't have to be monetary. It can be anything. Kisi ko kuch vent karna hai, aap sun lo, without giving advice. 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And they said to her, "You gave us warmth when you had so little for yourself. Now let us return the favor." Her kindness had never left her empty, you could say. Because imagine an old lady, how would she be able to build a house that had been broken down by a storm? The entire, the villagers, village after village came to her rescue. And they built her a house which was much grander than before. Because her act of kindness must have quietly developed love and trust and some form of connection between those people. Ye kahani abhi adopt karke, I think it's called as Idli Amma or something. I'm sure there's a Idli Amma or something like that. Maine is pe dekha hai, YouTube pe dekha hai. 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She was always kind. Her husband dies and she doesn't have any other skills to look after herself. 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Aur uske idli ka size bahut bada hota hai. To one or two idlis are enough to last the travelers the entire day. और होता यू है कि हर किड्स एंड एवरीवन अराउंड हर कीप्स क्रिटिसाइजिंग हर, सेइंग दैट शी शुड बी लुकिंग आफ्टर यू नो हर सेल्फ, बिल्डिंग वेल्थ एंड सच, स्पेशली बिकॉज नाउ दैट शी वाज अलोन
and there was no one to look after her. She should be looking after herself, but she doesn't listen. She just keeps being kind and quietly building a connection. And उसके साथ यही होता है स्टॉर्म में, उसका उसकी दुकान की धज्जियाँ उड़ जाती है, literally for the want of a better expression. And people whom she had helped in the past hear of it, they come and they help her. And maybe that's the first truth, right? Kindness doesn't always come back immediately, but it always leaves something meaningful behind inside of you that you can build on.

Back on Straight from the Heart with Ahilya, we are discussing how when your heart shines for others, it actually shines brighter. Pain has two choices. It can close your heart or it goes the other way. It can soften it. है ना, जब आपको दर्द होती है तो आप अपने आप को या बहुत ज़्यादा लाइक यू नो अपने दिल को मजबूत कर देते हो कि कुछ भी हो जाए आपके दिल को दर्द नहीं होता. दिल, आई एम नॉट टॉकिंग अबाउट द हार्ट, 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I'm sure most of you would have watched that Will Smith movie, The Pursuit of Happiness, which I watched some months ago, but I love that movie. I don't mind, you know, revisiting it. The very first time I saw it was when it was released, and then I saw it again. I love that movie. You know, usme Will Smith ka jo character hai na, uska naam hai Chris Gardner. He goes through homelessness and he goes through rejection and immense hardship while trying to create a better life for his son and himself. It so happens that he loses his life savings, because of which his wife gets upset with him. She gives him the custody of their son and leaves him. And he doesn't hold it against her in spite of that, because she keeps warning him that do not take life so easily. Don't like, you know, gamble your life savings on an idea. But he does. And unfortunately for him, the idea doesn't work. Anyway, so... And he is actually, he becomes homeless and he's also caring for his son and such. And there are these shelters in America where you can go, the homeless people can go and like, you know, protect themselves for the night, because, you know, out there on the streets are quite mean there. They're not like Australia, quite mean. So you can run into hardships if you live on the streets. So homeless people generally go and find a shelter so that they can spend a night somewhere safe. And but you have to line up for it. And many a times people line up in the afternoon itself. So it's first come, first served basis. Not everyone gets a bed. And it so happens that while he's in that those lines, he makes, you know, he gets to know people. He often gives up his own place so that someone else who's older and frailer can get ahead of him and all such. Or if he goes and finds a better place to sleep, then he'll run back and he'll tell them, hey, like instead of, you know, lining up over here, why don't we go there? Because I've just found that they too offer this, this and this. Kind of, he doesn't care that in doing that, maybe he won't have enough for himself and his son. He doesn't care about that. He, despite his own sufferings, he still treats people with a lot of dignity and respect. There's a quiet power in the way he continues to show kindness even while carrying his own struggles. He doesn't allow hardships to turn him cold. Instead, he makes sure that his humanity remains intact. Of course, the tide changes, he becomes a successful broker and all of that, but that's for some other day. I'm just saying, you have to watch that movie to understand where I'm going with this. When your heart shines for others, it definitely, you know, makes you shine more brighter. And this story reminds me that light doesn't come from a perfect life. It comes from choosing warmth even in dark seasons. Sometimes the people who comfort others the most, that is, are the ones who have gone through and understood the pain the deepest. I can say that for sure.

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1: From Feature Story News in Washington, I'm Kate Fisher. Oil prices are now at their highest level in 4 years, with President Donald Trump warning that a U.S. blockade of Iranian ports could last for months. The man accused of trying to assassinate President Trump at the White House correspondents' dinner will remain in custody. Cole Allen waived his right to challenge his detention before his trial. And the British King and Queen are set to end their U.S. state visit with a final stop in Virginia.
2: क्या आप तैयार हैं अपने अगले बड़े एडवेंचर के लिए? इसकी शुरुआत हो रही है सबसे पहले क्रैनबर्न कैरावैनिंग एंड एडवेंचर लेजर फेस्ट में। यहाँ देखिए सैकड़ों कैरावैन्स, कैंपर्स और कैंपिंग प्रोडक्ट्स। पाइए 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
4: And you're back on Straight from the Heart with Ahilya, and today we're discussing why the heart that shines for others is the heart that shines brightest. You know, it multiplies rather, the light shared that is multiplies rather than diminishes. Unlike material things, emotional generosity grows when it's shared. You know, ऐसे कभी कभी होता है, हम देखते हैं कि ग्रुप में कोई नया आ जाता है, तो suddenly friends who have been very close for years together find that the other party, our friends are giving more attention to someone else, and we get jealous and all hell breaks loose, and sometimes the group disintegrates and such. Most of us have gone through those kind of things. Ya fir koi naya aa jata hai family mein, sometimes it can create friction, because kahin na kahin hum, like, you know, kahin na kahin hamara hearts, because of the lives that we have been living and the world that we are living in, kahin na kahin tang ho jate hain. 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rejection and the social humiliation. Thank God we did not live in those times. He was known for giving freely to those in need. In fact, his nickname was Danveer, Danveer Karan. One story describes how he would never refuse anyone who came asking for help, even when he had very little to give. His generosity became a part of his identity, so much so that Indra, in the guise of a Brahmin, poor Brahmin, came to him when he was just, like, you know, he was on the battlefield and asked for arms, and Karna had nothing to give. So Indra, for his friend Arjuna, decided, you know, he did something cunning and sneaky. He said, give me your kavach and kundal, that is his earrings that had been infused into the body when he was born, his ears and his armor, his earrings and his armor is what he asked for. That armor was impenetrable. So no matter what you would, like, throw against it, it would not penetrate. But without the armor, Karna's strength, or rather his protection, would be diminished. Knowing that this is what would happen, knowing that it is the gods who are playing with him just to support Arjuna, in spite of that, Karna knew what he was doing. But just because Indra, in the guise of a Brahmin, came to him, he gave up his kavach and his kundal, which is his earrings. And after giving it, he said to him, I know who you are and I know why you're doing it, but it's okay. So Karna's life reminds us that true light comes not from what you possess, but from what you're willing to give up and share. And perhaps that's why a generous heart feels unforgettable. They leave traces of light in places that they have touched, and the light just spreads.

And you're back on Straight From The Heart with Ahilya, and that is such a heart-wrenching song. Anyway, it talks about a loving heart, yeah? And I'm telling you, a loving heart leaves a legacy, you could call it, that beyond time, like this song. Anyway, I love this song, as you can tell. What was I talking about? Yes, we are talking about how the heart that shines for others shines the brightest. And the brightest people are not always the most successful or the loudest. Often they are very quiet souls who like to keep to themselves. But they are the ones who have made others feel safe or understood and valued. Their kindness is something that becomes a part of people's memories that they carry with them for years together. People may forget achievements or status or even possessions, but they rarely forget how someone made them feel at a certain time in their life. If you guys are not aware, there is this movement called Pay It Forward, and there's also a movie by that name, Pay It Forward, where a little boy starts a movement of paying it forward. And I think I love this actress, which is why I'd watch this movie. I'm just struggling to remember her name. She was the actress of As Good As It Gets, and then Twister, the old Twister, not the new one. Helen Hunt. God. Becoming old. Never mind. Helen Hunt. And it had Kevin Spacey and a few others. But the boy in that movie, he's inspired by a school assignment, and he comes up with an idea that changes many lives. And instead of returning that favor, he decides that, do not return that favor back to me, just do good deeds to three other people and just keep carrying it forward. Like those three people to whom the good deeds have happened will carry it forward to, like, you know, other three. So there'll be nine other people who would have benefited from that act. So Pay It Forward is that is what that concept is. So it's like, how would I put this? A simple idea. Instead of repaying kindness directly, people should just pass it forward to others. What begins as one small act in that movie slowly spreads through many lives. This film beautifully shows how one caring heart can influence strangers and communities even. The boy doesn't change the world through this power, mind you. He just changes it through his intention. He changes the world that he is living in, the people around him. And his kindness becomes larger than his life. Sometimes your greatest impact won't be what you have achieved in your lifetime, but what warmth or how much warmth you left behind in someone's life. You know, we get to hear stories from our elders about a certain someone in their village. Maybe the village square has been named after them. And then when they pass through that square, your elders will start talking about how good this person was or how much he or she did for the village and such. Often statues are erected, gardens, laneways, squares are named after these people who have done someone good, so that, you know, you get forced to ask, why is this square, town square, named after this person, or why is this garden named after such and such a person? And then you get to hear the story of someone's warmth or someone's kindness, and they live, and their stories live on, which means they live on in your hearts and the hearts of the people around.

0: appreciated. And we've all experienced that at one point of time in our lives or the other, or we've seen someone who has been giving feel unappreciated. And while boundaries always matter, always, there's a difference between healthy giving and scorekeeping. A shining heart gives because it reflects who they are, not because they expect something back in return. The purest kindness happens when it isn't transactional. It's not like aap mere ghar mein aake raho par badle mein sara mera kaam karo, meri groceries bhi ka kharcha bhi uthao, mujhe paise bhi do, mera sara kaam bhi karo. हाँ, सामने से दिखता है कि ओ इनके घर 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the need for that light. The message is so simple that sometimes it's a struggle to understand it, but it's so profound. When we guide others, though, we often illuminate ourselves in the process. That is what that monk was trying to say. The act of helping doesn't just benefit someone else. It actually reminds us of our own humanity and why we are placed on this earth. We are not here to tear each other apart. We can leave that for the Trumps and the Putins of this world. This, and maybe that, I can't say this, maybe this is the secret. The heart that shines for others doesn't lose light because giving becomes a part of who it is. So maybe the question that we have to ask isn't whether kindness makes you vulnerable. Maybe the real question is, what happens to your spirit when you stop shining altogether? Kya wo phir bhi zinda rehta hai? Kya there is growth of your spirit? Is it becoming enlightened? Is it growing? Because life can make people cautious, guarded. Kabhi kabhi hum thak bhi jate hai. But there's something extraordinary about those who still choose warmth, even when it doesn't warrant it. Those who still encourage, still care, still show up. Because a heart that shines out for others never becomes empty. It becomes unforgettable. The more light you give those, though, the more light you will carry within you. This brings me to the end of my podcast for today. I hope you all have enjoyed it. I certainly have. You know what to do till I get back. Take very good care of yourselves. Keep listening to Tune India Radio. Music your way 24/7. Bye for today.
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